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I'm Smitty. 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

right to the weekend. Happy hump day. And stay cool out there. Another day in our heat wave. Extreme heat warning through Thursday at 9 p.m. It's going to be sunny and hot and 95 for the high today. Heat index value as high as 100. Stay hydrated. Check on your elderly neighbors. And I'll talk to you back here in the morning starting at 6 on the Zach Dillon Show. 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
27: iHeartRadio weather, mostly clear, some smoky areas tonight, warm and muggy with a low in the mid-70s. Hazy sunshine, hot and humid again for tomorrow, a high in the low 90s. Staying warm and dry through the weekend. I'm meteorologist Mace Michaels. Currently, it's 87.
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I'm Smitty. Make sure that you're following us, Cities 97.1 Radio, on Instagram so that you can be the first to find out about those concert ticket giveaways and see what Zach Dylan is doing in the morning show. 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

are halfway to the weekend. Happy hump day. And stay cool out there. Another day in our heat wave. Extreme heat warning through Thursday at 9 p.m. It's going to be sunny and hot and 95 for the high today. Heat index value size 100. Stay hydrated. Check on your elderly neighbors. I'll talk to you back here in the morning starting at 6 on the Zach Dillon Show. 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

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I'm Smitty. I've got a running list of all the new jams that I find over the year. And if you got new jams you think should be on my list, DM me, Smitty on Air, on Instagram. And if you need some new jams, I'm happy to share mine too. 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

Well, we are halfway to the weekend. Happy hump day. And stay cool out there. Another day in our heat wave. Extreme heat warning through Thursday at 9 p.m. Going to be sunny and hot and 95 for the high today. Heat index value as high as 100. Stay hydrated. 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And I'll talk to you back here in the morning starting at 6 on the Zach Dillon Show. 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

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I'm Smitty. 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Frontman Nate Roos was in a band called The Format First, and they just reunited and gave us a new album this year and toured. 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
21: 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That's

Well, we are halfway to the weekend. Happy hump day. And stay cool out there. Another day in our heat wave. Extreme heat warning through Thursday at 9 p.m. It's going to be sunny and hot and 95 for the high today. Heat index value as high as 100. Stay hydrated. 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I'll talk to you back here in the morning starting at 6 on the Zach Dillon Show. 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

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I'm Smitty. I've got a running list of great new jams that I find this year. So if you need some, DM me, Smitty on Air on Instagram. Or you can send some my way that you maybe think are not on my list yet.

Well, we are halfway to the weekend. Happy hump day. And stay cool out there. Another day in our heat wave, extreme heat warning through Thursday at 9 p.m. It's going to be sunny and hot and 95 for the high today. Heat index value as high as 100. Stay hydrated. 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I'll talk to you back here in the morning starting at 6 on the Zach Dillon Show. 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

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I'm Smitty. 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
2: Twin Cities weather, we're going to have a little more smoke in the air today from those Boundary Waters wildfires. Otherwise, partly cloudy, warm and humid today, 93. Tonight, warm and muggy with a low of 74. Tomorrow, sunshine, 95. The heat index near 100 both today and tomorrow, and it's going to stay hot through the weekend. I'm meteorologist Sean Cable. Temperature now 73.
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6: From the Gunderson Jewelers and Wayzata Weather Center.
7: We have no accidents and no delays. There's construction on 394 westbound from Xenia to 169 scheduled till 6 a.m. On 494 southbound, the exit ramp to Highway 12 westbound is closed with construction till the 21st. I'm Maria Arnold, and that's your latest Total Traffic.
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2: Twin Cities weather, we're going to have a little more smoke in the air today from those Boundary Waters wildfires. Otherwise, partly cloudy, warm and humid today, 93. Tonight, warm and muggy with a low of 74. Tomorrow, sunshine, 95. The heat index near 100 both today and tomorrow, and it's going to stay hot through the weekend. I'm meteorologist Sean Cable. Temperature now 73.
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4: We have no accidents and no delays. There's construction on 394 westbound from Xenia to 169 scheduled till 6 a.m. On 494 southbound, the exit ramp to Highway 12 westbound is closed with construction till the 21st. I'm Maria Arnold, and that's your latest total traffic.
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Well, today is my Friday, so happy Friday to me and happy Thursday otherwise. Well, we like to call it Friday Junior anyways, so we're getting closer to the weekend. I'll tell you why today's my Friday in 7 minutes, Cities 97.1.

0: That air that we got from the wildfires last night, it came in fast and it was just smelly and it was like making me cough. I was out, we were doing local at the lake last night at Invergrove Heights at Mississippi Pub. And I mean, it came in, it was like, oh my goodness. I mean, it cooled it down a little bit, but the air quality is just horrendous in Minnesota right now. It is so bad. We still have that extreme heat warning until 9 p.m. 9 p.m. Oh, now they've extended it. 9 p.m. Friday. So it's extreme heat warning until 9 p.m. Friday now. They say heat-related illnesses increase significantly during extreme heat and high humidity events. Prolonged heat waves lead to cumulative heat stress for those who cannot adequately cool down and recover each night. Cumulative heat stress significantly increases the risk of heat exhaustion, heat stroke as time goes on. So just be mindful of that. Drink lots of water. And, you know, we still have the hot temps and the heat index values up to 100. So here we are. And that smoke, too, is just brutal. Today's my Friday, though, because tomorrow starts the Minnesota baseball tournament for a lot of young men in our state, and one of them is my son, and so we have a nice seed in the tournament for the state tournament, and there's games early tomorrow, and I said, you know what, I'm just going to take the whole day off from all the radio stations that I do, and so obviously this is one of them, and the main show that I do. And so just decided to take tomorrow off and make it a long weekend, because if we win the championship this weekend, we have to play 7 games between Friday, Saturday, and Sunday. So it's a lot of baseball. But I will update you when I know more, like as we go. I mean, if you follow me on Instagram, I'll update there too, at the Zach Dillon. And hopefully it won't just be as hot as it's been, so the kids can play and there's no restrictions and all of that. But here we go in our heat wave and now our smoke wave. Cities 97.1.
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17: Twin Cities weather, we're going to have a little more smoke in the air today from those Boundary Waters wildfires. Otherwise, partly cloudy, warm and humid today, 93. Tonight, warm and muggy with a low of 74. Tomorrow, sunshine, 95. The heat index near 100 both today and tomorrow, and it's going to stay hot through the weekend. I'm meteorologist Sean Cable. Temperature now 73.
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12: Good morning. We have an accident, 694 westbound at Highway 61, Maple Drive in the right lane. Traffic heavy from White Bear Avenue. 35E slow with construction, southbound from West 7th Street to Shepherd. I'm Maria Arnold, and that's your latest total traffic.
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0: Jason's called Save Me on City's 97.1. We got some great shows coming to Grand Casino Arena this year, including Weezer, which is in just over 2 months from now, September 20th. Teddy Swims will be here September 26th. 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
7: Twin Cities weather, we're going to have a little more smoke in the air today from those Boundary Waters wildfires. Otherwise, partly cloudy, warm and humid today, 93. Tonight, warm and muggy with a low of 74. Tomorrow, sunshine, 95. The heat index near 100 both today and tomorrow, and it's going to stay hot through the weekend. I'm meteorologist Sean Cable. Temperature now 73.
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10: 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Argentina will take on Spain after yesterday's come-from-behind 2-1 win over England.
11: 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And they set it in with Spain! Sunday in New Jersey in the World Cup final!
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Yeah, the only thing we're in the middle of right now is that haze and that smoke. Oh, last night it came into town like it was like a freight train. All of a sudden it's like, man, it stinks. The city's 97.1. I could

0: This is the Zach Dillon Show on Cities 97.1, and there's the website Wallet Hub. They come out with all the lists of all the cities and best place to raise a family and, you know, top places to find a job. I mean, they have every single list. They do all this research. And now they have a new list of the best American cities for recreation. And so what they did was they looked at the 100 biggest cities in America. They considered statistics on 47 different metrics. So the number of public beaches, fishing spots, restaurants per capita, the cost associated with enjoying such activities, the quality of parks and playgrounds. And I'm surprised we didn't make the list because we obviously have a lot of public beaches. We also have a lot of fishing spots. We have a ton of restaurants in Minnesota. Maybe it's because it's so seasonal. I don't know. But we did not make the top 10, so we just confined it into a top 5. And these are the top 5 cities in America for recreation. I'm sad we didn't make the list, though, because I have a question mark about one of these. Tampa, okay. I mean, obviously, Tampa is Tampa, Florida. It's nice year-round. There's beaches. I get it. Atlanta, same thing. It's hot. I get it. Cincinnati, Ohio is number 3 on the list. Yeah, but Minnesota didn't make it with any of our cities. I question that. Orlando, obviously, yeah, it's nice year-round. And Vegas, hotter than hot. Most of the year, but Las Vegas tops the list for the best cities for recreation in America.
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3: Twin Cities weather, we're going to have a little more smoke in the air today from those Boundary Waters wildfires. Otherwise, partly cloudy, warm and humid today, 93. Tonight, warm and muggy with a low of 74. Tomorrow, sunshine, 95. The heat index near 100 both today and tomorrow, and it's going to stay hot through the weekend. I'm meteorologist Sean Cable. Temperature now 73.
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19: Good morning. We have delays. 94 westbound Carmichael to St. Croix Trail. The clear to crash 694 westbound at Maplewood. We have delays 35E southbound from West 7th Street to Shepherd. 169 slow northbound from Highway 101 to Old Shakopee. I'm Maria Arnold, and that's your latest total traffic.
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21: 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This is the Zach Dillon Show. Good morning to you. And it's a really cool thing that we're helping out this month and helping to promote. 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

0: This is Cities 97.1 and the Zach Dillon Show. Okay, the big question is, now that we know who's going to play in the World Cup final between Spain and Argentina, who are we going to root for? Like, are you going to root for Spain? I don't know the right answer. I mean, or Messi and Argentina. I know Spain has an up-and-coming superstar as well. But I don't know. Well, like, where would you lean in rooting for a team, either like or don't like Messi? I mean, he is the best soccer player to ever play the game. I don't even know that much about soccer to know that. Can he will his team to a World Cup victory is the question. I mean, if you've watched any of the Argentina games, and I just watched the highlights, but it's like, man, they come back no matter what it is. They come back and win games, even if there's only like 5 minutes left in the game. They somehow find a way to score and somehow find a way to clinch the game. And they've done that like the last three games of the World Cup. Can they do it again? Can they do it again against Spain? I mean, it's going to be a good game. It'll be Sunday for that game. And then the World Cup's done. So, again, I don't know who to root for. Is it Spain or what's the right answer? Spain or Argentina?
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3: Twin Cities weather, we're going to have a little more smoke in the air today from those Boundary Waters wildfires. Otherwise, partly cloudy, warm and humid today, 93. Tonight, warm and muggy with a low of 74. Tomorrow, sunshine, 95. The heat index near 100 both today and tomorrow, and it's going to stay hot through the weekend. I'm meteorologist Sean Cable. Temperature now 73.
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31: Good morning. We have an accident on 35W northbound at Burnsville Parkway in the right lane. Traffic heavy from the Burnsville split. This is causing delays. I-35 northbound from Crystal Lake to the Burnsville split. Lafayette Freeway, tight northbound from Plato to 94. Highway 36, slow westbound Snelling to 35W. I'm Maria Arnold, and that's your latest total traffic.
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0: missing home. Only know you love her when you let her go. 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
1: If you need a little pick-me-up this morning, I got a great deal for you. It's Zach Dillon at City's 97.1. 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

0: Have you seen the new TikTok trend? It's like going behind the scenes with yourself. 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And I did one. I'll tell you about that next on Cities 97.1.
1: 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This is my last song, Vegas. I hope you have the most amazing night tonight. 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Sing this as loud as you possibly can.

0: This is Cities 97.1, uniquely Twin Cities, and the Zach Dillon Show. I hope you're having a great start to your Thursday, a.k.a. Friday Junior. So if you go on my TikTok, I don't have it on my Instagram yet. I need to upload it to my Instagram. That would be good. But you know the sound of the documentary sound that Netflix has. It's a distinct sound, and you just, like, when you hear that sound, you're like, oh, what's the documentary? And so you see all these people right now uploading, basically, it's joking, but, you know, like, they can't wait for the Netflix documentary, and it's about some random chapter of their lives, or it's about the group text or whatever it may be. The trend pokes fun at familiar documentaries in which a key interview subject, you know, I mean, we've seen so many of them, right? They're shown getting ready for an interview, maybe putting the microphone on, whatever it may be, before revealing their side of the story. People are now filming themselves in those dramatic behind-the-scenes moments while joking about the future documentary that will one day expose their biggest secrets, their biggest regrets, or wildest experiences. Anyways, I did one, and my thing says, me preparing for my Netflix documentary and finally confirming which artists were as cool as everyone thinks they are. Yeah, it's pretty good. Check it out. It's up on my TikTok. I'll put it up on my Instagram right now, though, at the Zach Dillon on both platforms, at the Zach Dillon. Now, make sure you give it a like, too.
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7: Twin Cities weather, we're going to have a little more smoke in the air today from those Boundary Waters wildfires. Otherwise, partly cloudy, warm and humid today, 93. Tonight, warm and muggy with a low of 74. Tomorrow, sunshine, 95. The heat index near 100 both today and tomorrow, and it's going to stay hot through the weekend. I'm meteorologist Sean Cable. Temperature now 73.
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34: From the Gunderson Jewelers and Wayzata Weather Center.
35: Good morning. We have delays on 694 westbound from Silver Lake to East River. On 35W, it's slow northbound from the Burnsville split to Highway 13. 35E, tight southbound from Randolph to West 7th Street. On Highway 36, slow westbound from Hamlin to 35W. I'm Maria Arnold, and that's your latest total traffic.
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1: 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Lautaro Martinez hit the back of the net for the go-ahead goal in stoppage time.
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0: This is the Zach Dillon Show. It's Cities 97.1, uniquely Twin Cities. I guess we are trying to really get LeBron James. Can you imagine if LeBron James next season for the NBA is playing on the Minnesota Timberwolves? Now, it's not LeBron James from 5 years ago or 10 years ago or 15 years ago, obviously. It's nowadays LeBron James, but it's still LeBron James. It's still like the just the factor of it, you know, like you got LeBron James, like he sells tickets, right? Just for people to come see who many think are the greatest to ever play the game. Now, I'm still on the Michael Jordan train. I still firmly believe Michael Jordan, the best basketball player. It's hard to compare the two, but LeBron James, obviously one of the best basketball players to ever play the game. And if he could be a Minnesota Timberwolf, are you kidding? And so I guess the president of the Timberwolves is outlining the team's recruitment of LeBron James. He reportedly said that, you know, our recent success should attract LeBron. The roster that we have, we've been building it up. Obviously, LaMelo Ball this year just got him. Anthony Edwards is a stud. The fan base, it all could appeal to LeBron James. He has not announced where he's going to play next season. There are rumors that he may go someplace, but those are just rumors. And until there's actual news, we don't know. But we do know that the Timberwolves are actually one of the top five teams he could end up on. So it's the 76ers, the Warriors, the Heat, the Cavaliers, and then the Timberwolves. So, I mean, hey, even to be in the top five and to be talking about it, that's kind of fun. It's Cities 97.1.
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15: Twin Cities weather, we're going to have a little more smoke in the air today from those Boundary Waters wildfires. Otherwise, partly cloudy, warm and humid today, 93. Tonight, warm and muggy with a low of 74. Tomorrow, sunshine, 95. The heat index near 100 both today and tomorrow, and it's going to stay hot through the weekend. I'm meteorologist Sean Cable. Outside now, it's 75.
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27: Good morning. We have delays on the crosstown, eastbound Gleason to Valley View, westbound 35W to Valley View, 35W slow northbound from the Burnsville split to Cliff, and from 46th Street to 94. 35E with delays southbound from Randolph to West 7th Street. I'm Maria Arnold, and that's your latest total traffic.
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0: It's Cities 97.1. Hope you're having a great start to your Thursday. It's the Zach Dillon Show. This is pretty cool because I love the fact that there are three different meal deals for three different times a day. 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So you get one of those with a hash brown and a drink, like a medium coffee, for $5. I mean, there's some places that would charge you $5 just for the coffee. 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I mean, these prices are insane. And then, of course, anytime, personal pizza. 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
7: Twin Cities weather, we're going to have a little more smoke in the air today from those Boundary Waters wildfires. Otherwise, partly cloudy, warm and humid today, 93. Tonight, warm and muggy with a low of 74. Tomorrow, sunshine, 95. The heat index near 100 both today and tomorrow, and it's going to stay hot through the weekend. I'm meteorologist Sean Cable. Outside now, it's 75.
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30: Traffic tight, 169 northbound from Highway 101 to Old Shakopee. We've got downed power lines at 130th Street and Falcon Avenue. Lafayette Freeway heavy northbound from Plato to 94. 94 tight westbound from Carmichael to St. Croix Trail and westbound from Hiawatha to Hennepin. I'm Maria Arnold, and that's your latest total traffic.
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It's the Zach Dillon Show. So this is all powered by USDairy.com. And coming up in three songs. So this and two more, and then your shot at tickets to go see Andy Grammer. Keep it here.

This is Cities 97.1, and your chance now at tickets for Andy Grammer. It's not happening this Saturday, but a week from this Saturday at the 3M Open. That's a big golf tournament, the PGA tournament that comes to town every year. And on the Saturday night of that weekend, so after round three, the golfers get off the course, and then everyone parties with a live concert on like one of the greens. It's pretty cool. So here's how to do it. 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S-N-O-W. Yeah, snow, that word that sounds really far away from right now because of how hot it is outside. 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

We're to do the first chance at $1,000, easy money, $1,000 contest right after Olivia Dean. So easy to fall in love on Cities 97.1. I could be.

So we're going to have that patchy smoke before 2 p.m. today. Mostly sunny and hot again later on. High 94. Heat index value as high as 100 again. I mean, there's just no end in sight. We're supposed to have the extreme heat warning until tonight at 9. Then they pushed that back yesterday. Now it's not until 9 p.m. Friday night. So we're just in the thick of a heat wave. Got to stay hydrated and not too much exercise outside. City's 97.1. I let it fall.

We need a lot of big energy today, and it comes in a small can. It's called Red Bull, and there's a really good deal I want to tell you about. It's Zach Dillon at Cities 97.1. You can grab three Red Bull of the 8.4-ounce variety. So I like the one that says zero. It's like a silver can. It's got the monk fruit in it. That's the one I like. I'll get three of those for $6.50. Stock up. More wings for less, because one's never enough. Only at Holiday and Circle K.

Oh, we missed National Hot Dog Day yesterday. How do we miss that? It's Cities 97.1. People always make fun of me when I tell them what I put on my hot dog. It's only this, by the way. I don't put anything else on. Just ketchup. Why do people make fun of me? Like, why is that a weird thing? I think, like, ketchup on a hot dog, that's, like, completely normal. It's like, no mustard? No, I don't want to put hot mustard on my hot dog. I don't judge me. Ketchup on a hot dog, it's not a big deal.

We got some awesome shows that Cities 97.1 is excited for at Target Center this year. Smashing Pumpkins are going to be there October 13th. Somber is there November 1st. Tickets are on sale now. You get the complete details on those and all the upcoming shows up on our concert page at cities971.com. And keep listening to win your free tickets to all the big shows right here. Well,

0: It's Cities 97.1. I hope you have a great rest of your Thursday and a great day tomorrow. Great weekend coming up. And I say all that because I'm not here tomorrow. I'm taking tomorrow off from all the radio stations that I do. And I'm going to enjoy my son's Minnesota baseball tournament. It's the first one he's ever made. And we've got a pretty good seed in the tournament. I think we're like the seventh seed in the whole state. So that gets us in pretty good shape to hopefully move on to Sunday and fight for the state championship in 14U for my son. And I'm very proud of him. I'm like that dad. I'm a coach too. So I help coach. So when I'm not here, I'm there. And it's been a busy summer, a lot of games and practices. But they have worked really hard, these kids, to get to the point where they're at. And they have eyes set on that championship trophy. And I would not be surprised if I'm back here Monday telling you about the run that we made in the state tournament. So I don't want to get in front of myself too much, but that is, so they do the games early on Friday, early tomorrow. And so instead of fighting and trying to get out of the radio station in time and get to where we need to be, it's not close. I just was like, you know, I'm just going to take the day off. Nice, relaxing morning tomorrow. I don't have to worry about the radio. So vacation day it is, but it's not really vacation. It's going to help coach and watch my son in the Minnesota baseball tournament. Very excited about it. So wish me luck and him luck, and it's going to be great. We could play. If we end up like winning the championship or playing for the championship or playing for third place, like the third place game, we could end up playing seven games between tomorrow, Saturday, and Sunday. So whew, that's a lot. So that's where I'll be. All right, so that is your feel-good story of the day, because this is a feel-good moment for me. And I am going to totally soak it all in this weekend, because you never know if you make another state tournament ever again. You just don't know. And they've never made it in the 5 years they've been playing all together. And so I'm very excited. I'm honored to be this kid's dad, and his growth in the sport of baseball has been pretty awesome. So if you want to follow my Instagram, I'll probably update some things there throughout the weekend at the Zach Dillon, if you don't already. And yeah, I'm kind of choking up right now because, you know, it's just a dad moment right now. But I'm very excited to see how far this team goes. And hopefully we're lifting up a big old trophy come Sunday. So anyways, I hope you have a great weekend coming up. Before I go, though, actually, I want to try to get you these Andy Grammer tickets. So if you go on the iHeartRadio app right now and you listen to us on the iHeartRadio app, it's the last thing, and then I'm out of here, okay? Tap on the microphone when you're listening to Cities 97.1. That's the talkback mic. And tell me the keyword music, all right? That's the talkback keyword. Just talkback the keyword music to me, and you'll have a chance to win this hour's Andy Grammer tickets, okay, for the show next weekend at the 3M Open. So there you go. I'm out. Have a great weekend. We'll talk to you soon on Cities 97.1.
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3: Twin Cities weather, we're going to have a little more smoke in the air today from those Boundary Waters wildfires. Otherwise, partly cloudy, warm and humid today, 93. Tonight, warm and muggy with a low of 74. Tomorrow, sunshine, 95. The heat index near 100 both today and tomorrow, and it's going to stay hot through the weekend. I'm meteorologist Sean Cable. Right now, it's 78.
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2: From the Gunderson Jewelers and Wayzata Weather Center.
3: 35 East southbound, a little bit of a delay between Randolph and Shepherd. That, of course, into road work. 94 eastbound backing up 394 to Hennepin Lindale. Crosstown eastbound, Tracy Avenue to Xerxes, some delays. And northbound 52, Plato Boulevard to 94 slow. I'm Bonnie Green, and that's your latest total traffic.
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28: We're getting closer to Friday. Hey, it's Delaney checking in here on Cities 97.1. How you dealing with the heat? You doing okay? All right. Hang in there. Hang in there. I've got some great music this hour. Bruno Mars, 21 Pilots, Sugar Ray coming up. Here's Kings of Leon.

Sugar Ray, right here on Cities 97.1. Did you hear where we fall on the fittest city list? I'll tell you, I share in about 5 minutes. 21 Pilots.

Cities 97.1 uniquely Twin Cities. So where do the Twin Cities fall on the fittest city list? Well, congratulations. Minneapolis is third. Mm-hmm. St. Paul, it's 14th. Number one went to Arlington, Virginia. Number two was D.C. Yeah, hey, that's pretty good. I think that's pretty good, right?

Well, I'm on vacation for the long weekend, but don't worry. Somebody fully capable of entertaining you is on the radio tomorrow for your Friday. My son's playing in the state baseball tournament, so I took the weekend off. But I'll be back on Monday with you starting at 6 on the Zach Dillon Show, Cities 97.3.

0: cities, 97.1, this heat wave. Woof. Right? And the Humane Society wanted to remind you, by the way, blacktop temperatures can reach over 160 on a summer day, and that could burn your pet's paws. And remember, please never let them sit in a hot car.
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16: From the Gunderson Jewelers and Wayzata Weather Center.
0: 35E southbound, stop and go between Victoria and West 7th Street with some construction, and 35W northbound between Lexington and County Road 23, moving road work in the left lane. Eastbound crosstown, you're heavy between 35W and Bloomington, road work takes out the right lane. I'm Bonnie Green, and that's your latest total traffic.
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23: With your forecast, I'm meteorologist Rodney Price. Heat and air quality are biggest concerns into the afternoon, although some improvements with that smoke. Sunshine, lower 90s. Currently 80 degrees.
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0: 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Hey, it's Delana. I was just telling my niece that the other day. I'm like, appreciate what you've got right now because you are in one of the best times of your life. She's 17, by the way, and she's living with us for the summer. Well, she's got a lot to learn, but these are the good old days.
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7: With your forecast, I'm meteorologist Rodney Price. Heat and air quality are biggest concerns into the afternoon, although some improvements with that smoke. Sunshine, lower 90s. Right now, it's 82.
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11: 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Argentina will take on Spain after yesterday's come-from-behind 2-1 win over England.
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11: 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Spain is seeking its second World Cup after winning it all in 2010.
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you have a shot at $1,000 of easy money. 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

0: referring to World Cup final as a as an elevated World Cup because they keep adding performers. I mean, it's unbelievable. Jennifer Hudson is now going to be doing the national anthem before kickoff. Tom Cruise is making an appearance. Post Malone is the headliner for the closing ceremony. And then, of course, you have the halftime, which is Shakira and Madonna and BTS and Coldplay. It's going to be big. It's going to be really big. At Cities 97.1. Hey, thanks for having us on for your Thursday. Imagine Dragons coming up and Taylor Swift, too.
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7: 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Heat and air quality are biggest concerns into the afternoon, although some improvements with that smoke. Sunshine, lower 90s. Right now, it's 82.
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0: I know you'd love to get your hands on some tickets to see Andy Grammer at Swings and Strings at the 3M Open. So here's the deal. 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Good luck.
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17: With your forecast, I'm meteorologist Rodney Price. Heat and air quality are biggest concerns into the afternoon, although some improvements with that smoke. Sunshine, lower 90s. Right now, it's 82.
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20: 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Lautaro Martinez hit the back of the net for the go-ahead goal in stoppage time.
21: 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Stoppage time!
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It's Olivia Dean in concert, by the way. Later in July, we've got tickets for you to win. Cities971.com. Hey, it's Delana. Yesterday, I found myself hanging out in the grocery store just a little bit longer for the air conditioning. How about you?

I'm Zach at Local at the Lake yesterday. And hey, we do it every Wednesday. So find out where we're going to be and be there with us and win with us and take advantage of some drink specials, watch some live performances. Check it all out at cities971.com.

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1: With your forecast, I'm meteorologist Rodney Price. Heat and air quality are biggest concerns into the afternoon, although some improvements with that smoke. Sunshine, lower 90s. It's 84 at our studios.
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29: Congestion southbound 35E after Randolph to Shepherd Road because of that single lane road work project that is ongoing there. You're looking pretty quiet on 94. No significant complaints. Crosstown eastbound's a little slow around Tracy to Valley View Road and right near Portland as well. I'm Deb Snyder, and that's your latest total traffic.
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You do know we're giving it away, right? 9 to 5. 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

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Hey, it's Delana. 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

on vacation for the long weekend. But don't worry, somebody fully capable of entertaining you is on the radio tomorrow for your Friday. My son's playing in the state baseball tournament, so I took the weekend off. 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

Isn't it nice to have sunlight a little bit later in the day? It's so nice, right? You feel like you can do it all. You have so much time. City is 97.1. Ed Sheeran.

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Okay, easy money. You want $1,000? We've got $1,000. 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

I just added a new sticker to my water bottle, and I think this makes about number 15, but I need the water bottle. It's hot outside. I need to take my water bottle everywhere. It's City's 97.1. Looks like

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Hope you're having a good one. I feel like the mosquitoes are back. Have you noticed? They've moved in. Here's James Bay.

Well, I'm on vacation for the long weekend, but don't worry. Somebody fully capable of entertaining you is on the radio tomorrow for your Friday. My son's playing in the state baseball tournament, so I took the weekend off. But I'll be back on Monday with you starting at 6 on The Zach Dillon Show, Cities 97.1. Now.

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Hey, we want to hook you up with tickets to see Andy Grammer, and I will give you a keyword to win those tickets in just a few minutes, about 5 minutes from now, okay? Hang out, get the keyword, talk back to us, and you can win Andy Grammer tickets.

0: 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Hey, it's Delana, and how would you like to see Andy Grammer at Swings and Strings at the 3M Open on the 25th? We've got your tickets. It's a winning talk back week here on Cities. And so here's your keyword to win tickets right now. Just tap the talk back mic on the free iHeartRadio app if you're listening that way, and use the word cherry. 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
3: With your forecast, I'm meteorologist Rodney Price. Heat and air quality are biggest concerns into the afternoon, although some improvements with that smoke. Sunshine, lower 90s. Currently 89 degrees.
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20: From the Gunderson Jewelers and Wayzata Weather Center.
21: 94 westbound Sabico, Carmichael to St. Croix Trail with construction backed up on Crosstown Highway eastbound, Tracy Avenue to Valley View Road, also Lindale Avenue to Portland from 494 to 35W, 10 minutes. 35 east southbound Sabico, Randolph to Shepherd with road work. I'm Tom Beck, and that's your latest total traffic.
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Hey, we want to hook you up with $1,000. 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

She's going to be here on July 29th at Target Center talking about Olivia Dean right there. You know what she reminds me of? Like, remember Noah Jones? That's what she reminds me of. Pretty crazy, right? Kind of feel the vibe on that. Nirvana, All Apologies, is on Cities 97.1, uniquely Twin Cities.

0: Nirvana on Apologies on Cities 97.1. So this is kind of cool. Have you seen the videos of the new Mystic Lake Amphitheater? It looks absolutely amazing. I cannot wait for this. Mumford & Sons will be there July 31st. Goo Goo Dolls are going to be there August 4th. 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Get our complete concert calendar, who's coming to Mystic Lake Amphitheater and all the great places we have here in the Twin Cities on cities971.com under concert calendar.
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24: From the Gunderson Jewelers and Wayzata Weather Center.
25: 35E remains solid southbound Randolph to Shepherd Road because of road work. Eastbound side of 494, heavy traffic between France and 35W, and then congestion off and on over to Cedar. You're looking tight south 35W around the Minnesota River Bridge to Cliff Road because of that road work. I'm Deb Snyder, and that's your latest total traffic.
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Mike Klein hanging out with you. Post Malone going to be doing the closing ceremonies now for the World Cup coming up on Sunday. He'll be singing some songs and everything. Here's Circles now from him on Cities 97.1.

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1: 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My son's playing in the state baseball tournament, so I took the weekend off. But I'll be back on Monday with you starting at 6 on the Zach Dillon Show, Cities 97.1.

0: 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So you can go to Swings and Strings at the 3M Open on July 25th. Okay, so open up the iHeartRadio app and tell me this hour's keyword by clicking on the little red microphone. Tell me who you are and where you're from. And this hour's keyword is bridge. That is bridge. Good luck.
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7: With your forecast, I'm meteorologist Rodney Price. Heat and air quality are biggest concerns into the afternoon, although some improvements with that smoke. Sunshine, lower 90s.
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18: From the Gunderson Jewelers and Wayzata Weather Center. Solid traffic southbound side of 35E, Ide Mill Road to Shepherd Road, and that is because of your roadwork project there. South on 169, really heavy between 494 and Anderson Lakes Parkway with an earlier crash blocking a left lane. I'm Deb Snyder, and that's your latest total traffic.
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like you. Cities 97.1, uniquely Twin Cities. I'm Mike Klein. Think about what I would do with $1,000. I think I would definitely, I probably would pay some bills, but I would definitely go on some road trips because apparently Minneapolis, Minnesota is number one for road trips. We have a lot of like staycation stuff, so I think I would do that. It's One Republic now. And apologize on Cities 97.1.

It's about 2 hours of commercial-free music while you listen to us at work. Thanks for having Cities 97.1 on. I know you have a lot of choices in the Twin Cities, and I appreciate you making us yours today.

Well, I'm on vacation for the long weekend, but don't worry. Somebody fully capable of entertaining you is on the radio tomorrow for your Friday. My son's playing in the state baseball tournament, so I took the weekend off. But I'll be back on Monday with you starting at 6 on The Zach Dillon Show. See

like two shows I'm like super psyched for this year. I want to see Noah Kahan. I got to see Olivia Dean. She's going to be at Target Center on July 29th. So that looks fun too. It's Men I Need on Cities 97.1.

I gotta stop like scrolling at work. It's Cities 97.1. I'm literally like, I don't know. I'm gonna have to lock my phone in my car now. It's Christina Perry, 1,000 Years, Cities 97.1. 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

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Lainey Wilson going to be at this year's iHeartRadio Music Festival in Vegas. 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

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I think it's almost 2 hours, guys, or it's pretty close to that. Cities 97.1, uniquely Twin Cities on Mike Klein. Let's get you a shot to win $1,000 coming up after One Republic.

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1: 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I always smile on Thursdays because I like it's almost there, the weekend. Wow, that's all I do is live for these weekends. 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

Cities 97.1, uniquely Twin Cities Foo Fighters. Have you ever seen Foo Fighters live? They are so amazing, man. Dave Grohl really puts on a great show. One year I saw like three shows in a row, and I haven't seen him since, but I really want to go again.

weekend, but don't worry. Somebody fully capable of entertaining you is on the radio tomorrow for your Friday. My son's playing in the state baseball tournament, so I took the weekend off. 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

So apparently a new survey says 25% of Gen Z's patients don't even have primary doctors. You know, I don't think it's a generation thing. It took me a long time, too, to get that done, you know, as a millennial. It's Olivia Dean on Cities 97.1.

0: Lady A on Cities 97.1, uniquely Twin Cities. So teen tech driven anxiety has parents losing about 48 nights of sleep a year. That's a lot, guys. Yeah, they're worried about their kids' screen time, habits, social media, and other technology concerns, according to this new survey. Yeah, I can kind of see that. I don't have any kids, but that would kind of freak me out, knowing that they could be on social media and not understanding what's going on. So definitely keep track of that. Miles Smith and Everlast are next on Cities 97.1.
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2: iHeartRadio weather, partly cloudy, smoky, warm, and humid, with a low in the low 70s. For tomorrow, hazy sunshine, less smoke, hot and humid with highs in the mid-90s. Sunny, warm, and dry this weekend. I'm meteorologist Mace Michaels. Right now, it's 93.
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3: From the Gunderson Jewelers and Wayzata Weather Center.
18: There's some heavy traffic along 94 westbound from about here on into the Lowry Tunnel, and eastbound is slow. Olson Memorial into the tunnel and braking between Hiawatha and 280. Starting to see some heavier traffic approaching 35E as well. South on 35E, heaviest between Ide Mill Road and Shepherd Road, where the road work is. I'm Deb Snyder, and that's your latest total traffic.
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I've heard of a hot girl summer, but have you ever heard of a nun girl summer? 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That's pretty cool, actually.

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7: iHeartRadio weather, partly cloudy, smoky, warm, and humid with a low in the low 70s. For tomorrow, hazy sunshine, less smoke, hot and humid with highs in the mid-90s. Sunny, warm, and dry this weekend. I'm meteorologist Mace Michaels. Right now, it's 93.
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10: From the Gunderson Jewelers and Wayzata Weather Center.
11: North 169 now looking heavy from Highway 7 up to Highway 55. Brake lights heading southbound Plymouth Avenue to 394, and you are off solid between 494 and Old Shakopee Road as well. Pretty jam-packed southbound 35W just after 98th to Cliff Road, and there's a crash near 106th in the right shoulder. I'm Deb Snyder, and that's your latest total traffic.
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Tame Impala coming a little bit later this year. It's Cities 97.1, uniquely Twin Cities. I'm Mike Klein hanging out with you and lots of stuff going on right now. And of course, Andy Grammer tickets coming up after all the small things from Blink 182.

0: 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This hour's keyword is brew. 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
16: iHeartRadio weather, partly cloudy, smoky, warm, and humid, with a low in the low 70s. For tomorrow, hazy sunshine, less smoke, hot and humid with highs in the mid-90s. Sunny, warm, and dry this weekend. I'm meteorologist Mace Michaels. Right now, it's 93.
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8: From the Gunderson Jewelers and Wayzata Weather Center.
9: Traffic's running heavy southbound on 35E, starting just after St. Clair, running down to Shepherd Road because of that road work. There's crowding northbound from Highway 62 up to Shepherd Road in between Randolph and St. Clair. Westbound side of 94, brake lights just after Huron, and that runs into the tunnel. I'm Deb Snyder, and that's your latest total traffic.
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I was at local at the lakes last night, and I'm telling you guys, I'm getting older because I had too many tequila shots. I'm definitely feeling it this afternoon still, which is pretty insane to me. So I'll be going home soon to take a nap. 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
7: iHeartRadio weather, partly cloudy, smoky, warm, and humid with a low in the low 70s. For tomorrow, hazy sunshine, less smoke, hot and humid with highs in the mid-90s. Sunny, warm, and dry this weekend. I'm meteorologist Mace Michaels. Right now, it's 93.
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16: From the Gunderson Jewelers and Wayzata Weather Center.
17: Traffic slow south 35E from about Wheelock Parkway down to 94 and then pretty heavy from Randolph to Shepherd Road. because of that road work. On the Crosstown westbound, you're heavy past the airport, about 34th to Cedar. And then eastbound delays from Highway 100 to Xerxes and between Lyndale and Portland. I'm Deb Snyder, and that's your latest total traffic.
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Hi there, it's Mike Klein hanging out with you. More chance to win $1,000 back tomorrow morning with Zach Dillon around 9 a.m. We'll give you another shot. Gonna be here in October. It's Smashing Pumpkins now. Landslide.

0: things that I've got.
1: 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It's already 6 o'clock. That's right. The day is over. We got one more day to the weekend. Yeah, then we'll all be celebrating. Matt Nathanson is on right now on Cities 97.1.

0: Cities 97.1. It's Uniquely Twin Cities. I'm Mike Klein hanging out with you. Buffalo Wild Wing turns ranch into popping candy. This is so interesting, but it's a new seasoning made with popping candy that delivers a crackling sensations along with an extra ranch flavor. And it's going to start selling this, I believe, on the 20th to the 29th. At least it's going to be like that. So that's going to be interesting to check out that sauce.
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20: iHeartRadio weather, partly cloudy, smoky, warm, and humid, with a low in the low 70s. For tomorrow, hazy sunshine, less smoke, hot and humid with highs in the mid-90s. Sunny, warm, and dry this weekend. I'm meteorologist Mace Michaels. Right now, it's 93.
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22: From the Gunderson Jewelers and Wayzata Weather Center.
23: Accident northbound Highway 100 at Highway 55 off the left side with some slowing back from Minnetonka Boulevard. You're also still crowded on North 169 from Cedar Lake Road up to Betty Crocker Drive with an earlier incident in the left shoulder now gone. Crosstown's looking a lot better. Little slow eastbound after Lyndale to Portland. I'm Deb Snyder, and that's your latest total traffic.
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Got to do a lot of cleaning this weekend. I got a lot of friends coming over. Finally, do that cookout I've been wanting to do. So this will be a late night coming up for me. Here's Green Day on Cities 97.1.

Well, I'm on vacation for the long weekend, but don't worry. Somebody fully capable of entertaining you is on the radio tomorrow for your Friday. My son's playing in the state baseball tournament, so I took the weekend off. 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

0: 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It's Mike Klein hanging out with you. Somber's on the way. I got some Adele and OAR. 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Click that little talkback, Mike. That's how you connect right into the studio.
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7: iHeartRadio weather, partly cloudy, smoky, warm, and humid with a low in the low 70s. For tomorrow, hazy sunshine, less smoke, hot and humid with highs in the mid-90s. Sunny, warm, and dry this weekend. I'm meteorologist Mace Michaels. Right now, it's 93.
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16: From the Gunderson Jewelers and Wayzata Weather Center.
17: Traffic's running pretty smoothly with no significant complaints. The crash on northbound Highway 100 at Highway 55 has been pushed to an exit ramp. It's in the right shoulder, not causing any delays now. 35E looks better. Southbound's a little slow approaching West 7th because of the road work. I'm Deb Snyder, and that's your latest total traffic.
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